0: I use it to fall asleep too. I'm even listening to it right now.
1: 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For the students, by the community.

0: Fun fact, scientists at the Arizona Biosphere 2 had a problem. Their trees kept falling over, and they couldn't understand it. They should have been scientifically perfect trees, but they kept falling over. And then they figured it out. They had forgotten to include wind in their biosphere, so the trees never experienced any stress, so they only grew tall, but they never grew strong. The biosphere is a self-contained Earth replica inside a dome, used to study if we could live on another planet. Scientists were able to replicate all the other parts of Earth, growing food, farming fish and animals, but they couldn't get the trees right. They could grow amazing trees, but they kept falling over right before reaching maturity. So they started dissecting the trees, and what they found was the tree rings were perfect circles. The trees were never stressed, so they were weak. If you cut a tree down in nature, the rings are not symmetrical. You can see where the tree reinforced itself to protect against wind and storms, and this is called stress wood, and it makes the trees strong. Scientists introduced wind to the biosphere and grew strong, resilient, healthy trees.
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0: Miss Andonian at the high school because she has a way of like reeling me back in because I like to be like funny and have that comedic aspect to me. 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
3: So, fall is taking over downtown Columbia City as Columbia City Connect hosts the final First Fridays event of the 2026 season on Friday, October 2nd from 6 to 9 p.m.
2: Fall in Love with Downtown will bring an evening of fall activities, live music, shopping, dining, and community fun to the downtown square. The event marks the grand finale of the 2026 First Fridays season, which has brought thousands of residents and visitors downtown throughout the year.
3: One of the evening's highlights will be the pie eating contest, where participants can put their appetite and speed to the test. Those interested in competing can sign up through the Columbia City Connect Facebook page. The fastest pie eater will take home a pie and a gift card to the downtown restaurant.
2: For those who would rather get creative than competitive, a pumpkin painting station will offer an opportunity to decorate a pumpkin and put artistic skills to the test. Pumpkins will be available while supplies last. Vintage Blush General Store will also be bringing its groovy vintage van downtown for the evening. The van will be decorated with a fall theme and serve as a festive backdrop for fall photos.
3: This First Friday event will host the Health and Wellness Ally, creating a dedicated space for local nonprofits, health organizations, and community agencies to connect the residents and share resources. Running from 6 to 8 p.m., Health and Wellness Ally will be located in the alley between the Government Center and Reinhold's Furniture and Mattress at 220 West Van Buren Street and 212 West Van Buren Street.
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2: Fall in Love with Downtown takes place Friday, October 2nd from 6 to 9 p.m. in downtown Columbia City. 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
3: For updates and additional event details, follow Columbia City Connect on Facebook and Instagram. 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
2: I'm Sam. And that's Big E.
3: So fall is taking over downtown Columbus City as Columbus City Connect hosts the final First Fridays event of the 2026 season on Friday, October 2nd from 6 to 9 p.m.
2: Fall in Love with Downtown will bring an evening of fall activities, live music, shopping, dining, and community fun to the downtown square. The event marks the grand finale of the 2026 First Fridays season, which has brought thousands of residents and visitors downtown throughout the year.
3: One of the evening's highlights will be the pie eating contest, where participants can put their appetite and speed to the test. Those interested in competing can sign up through the Columbia City Connect Facebook page. The fastest pie eater will take home a pie and a gift card to the downtown restaurant.
2: For those who would rather get creative than competitive, a pumpkin painting station will offer an opportunity to decorate a pumpkin and put artistic skills to the test. Pumpkins will be available while supplies last. Vintage Blush General Store will also be bringing its groovy vintage van downtown for the evening. The van will be decorated with a fall theme and serve as a festive backdrop for fall photos.
3: This First Friday event will host the Health and Wellness Ally, creating a dedicated space for local nonprofits, health organizations, and community agencies to connect the residents and share resources. Running from 6 to 8 p.m., Health and Wellness Ally will be located in the alley between the Government Center and Reinhold's Furniture and Mattress at 220 West Van Buren Street and 212 West Van Buren Street.
2: The space is designed to offer a more relaxed setting with a little more room and privacy for conversations about health, mental health, family services, prevention, and wellness. 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
3: Live entertainment will be provided by Cicadas and an indie rock band bringing live music to the square throughout the evening.
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1: Here's a quick one from WJHS. Feeling artistic? Or just plain want to try something new? If you've been wanting to try something creative this fall, all upcoming workshops for the 2026 Art at the Museum series are now completely free. Thanks to local sponsors, registration fees have been waived for everyone ages 10 and up. Here's what's coming up at the Whitley County Historical Museum in Columbia City. Watercolor postcards, Thursday, October 8th at 1 p.m., and another class at 6. Claymation station, October the 20th at 6+. You might even get to take home free art supplies provided by major art brands. 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
3: So fall is taking over downtown Columbia City as Columbia City Connect hosts the final First Fridays event of the 2026 season on Friday, October 2nd from 6 to 9 p.m.
2: Fall in Love with Downtown will bring an evening of fall activities, live music, shopping, dining, and community fun to the downtown square. The event marks the grand finale of the 2026 First Friday season, which has brought thousands of residents and visitors downtown throughout the year.
3: One of the evening's highlights will be the pie eating contest, where participants can put their appetite and speed to the test. Those interested in competing can sign up through the Columbia City Connect Facebook page. The fastest pie eater will take home a pie and a gift card to the downtown restaurant.
2: For those who would rather get creative than competitive, a pumpkin painting station will offer an opportunity to decorate a pumpkin and put artistic skills to the test. Pumpkins will be available while supplies last. Vintage Blush General Store will also be bringing its groovy vintage van downtown for the evening. The van will be decorated with a fall theme and serve as a festive backdrop for fall photos.
3: This First Friday event will host the Health and Wellness Ally, creating a dedicated space for local nonprofits, health organizations, and community agencies to connect the residents and share resources. Running from 6 to 8 p.m., Health and Wellness Ally will be located in the alley between the Government Center and Reinhold's Furniture and Mattress at 220 West Van Bernin Street and 212 West Van Bernin Street.

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5: Here's a quick one from WJHS. Feeling artistic? Or just plain want to try something new? If you've been wanting to try something creative this fall, all upcoming workshops for the 2026 Art at the Museum series are now completely free. Thanks to local sponsors, registration fees have been waived for everyone ages 10 and up. Here's what's coming up at the Whitley County Historical Museum in Columbia City. Watercolor postcards, Thursday, October 8th at 1 p.m., and another class at 6. 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You might even get to take home free art supplies provided by major art brands. 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
0: I'm Sam. And that's Big E.
1: So, fall is taking over downtown Columbia City as Columbia City Connect hosts the final First Fridays event of the 2026 season on Friday, October 2nd from 6 to 9 p.m.
0: Fall in Love with Downtown will bring an evening of fall activities, live music, shopping, dining, and community fun to the downtown square. The event marks the grand finale of the 2026 First Friday season, which has brought thousands of residents and visitors downtown throughout the year.
1: One of the evening's highlights will be the pie eating contest, where participants can put their appetite and speed to the test. Those interested in competing can sign up through the Columbia City Connect Facebook page. The fastest pie eater will take home a pie and a gift card to the downtown restaurant.
0: For those who would rather get creative than competitive, a pumpkin painting station will offer an opportunity to decorate a pumpkin and put artistic skills to the test. Pumpkins will be available while supplies last. Vintage Blush General Store will also be bringing its groovy vintage van downtown for the evening. The van will be decorated with a fall theme and serve as a festive backdrop for fall photos.
1: This First Friday event will host the Health and Wellness Ally, creating a dedicated space for local nonprofits, health organizations, and community agencies to connect the residents and share resources. Running from 6 to 8 p.m., Health and Wellness Ally will be located in the alley between the Government Center and Reinhold's Furniture and Mattress at 220 West Van Buren Street and 212 West Van Buren Street.
0: The space is designed to offer a more relaxed setting with a little more room and privacy for conversations about health, mental health, family services, prevention, and wellness. 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
1: Live entertainment will be provided by Cicadas and an indie rock band bringing live music to the square throughout the evening.
0: The evening will wrap up with a movie under the stars featuring the 1998 Halloween favorite, Halloween Town. The family-friendly film will begin at 7:30 p.m. on the courthouse lawn, giving attendees a chance to settle in for a movie as the First Friday season comes to a close.
1: Attendees are encouraged to bring a blanket, grab a friend, or gather the family and make an evening of it downtown. Local business will be open throughout the event, giving visitors an opportunity to shop, dine, and explore downtown Columbia City.
0: Fall in Love with Downtown takes place Friday, October 2nd from 6 to 9 p.m. in downtown Columbia City. The event is free and open to the public.
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0: 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You said it was urgent.
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For people who still love music.

this hour is promoting the Whitley County Historical Museum. Do you know your town's history or the neighborhoods? How about the local legends and tales of the town? 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The Whitley County Historical Museum is where history awaits you, on Jefferson Street in Columbia City. 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

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Sounds scary when you say it like that. 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
1: Now you listen to me. If you do what I say, and it won't be any problem, okay? 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We just drove 2,460 miles just for a little Roy Wally entertainment. The moose says you're closed. I say you're open.
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So here's to looking back. 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
1: 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Indiana Jones wears one.
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0: do after school? Are you interested in pursuing a business-related career? If you're asking yourself these questions, then maybe you should join Columbia City High School Business Club. This is not for just people who are interested in running a business, but for people who want to do something business-related also. Now, this club is not just your typical run-of-the-mill, boring business club. It happens to be interactive, interesting, and fun. It's a good way to interact with your community and its people.
1: You, alongside with the legends Mr. Ambrose and Mrs. James, will grow our business skills within our town and ourselves. With the Business Club, you'll be able to learn valuable business skills, make a difference in the community, and grow your leadership opportunities. If you're interested in more information, come down to Mr. Ambrose's room, which is D209, for questions and answers.
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0: bunch that happens at CCHS. In fact, there's enough happening that WJHS wanted to share more about just the few small parts within the school as an opportunity for students with Science Olympiad.
1: Science Olympiad competitions are like academic track meets, consisting of a series of 23 team events. Each year, a portion of the events are rotated to reflect the ever-changing nature of genetics, earth-based science, chemistry, anatomy, physics, geology, mechanical engineering, and technology. 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
1: 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The Whitley County Economic Development Corporation, Whitley EDC, serves as a single point of contact for business and industry in Whitley County, Indiana. 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
2: This is WJHS with Whitley County Consolidated Schools News. Columbia City High School is celebrating its students with CDL certifications with perfect pass rates. Columbia City High School and Garrett High Schools have completed the Career and Technical Education Course's first ever commercial driver's license CDL skill test with exceptional passing rates. This partnership offers a first-of-its-kind CDL program for high school students this past spring semester, and the program is available for seniors going forward from both Columbia City and Garrett High Schools. Reach out to your school counselor for more details. WJHS would like to congratulate all the students passing their skills test in Indy this past May with a 100% pass rate. The Career and Technical Education Director, Jennifer Reef, said this partnership is a true collaboration between business and education to provide more meaningful learning opportunities and experience for students. Additionally, we do have to give a shout out to Indiana Department of Transportation for allowing the students to use the space east of Columbia City along US 30 for training and driving purposes. For more groundbreaking partnerships between Columbia City and the surrounding area, community members, and other schools, updates and highlights. 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
0: 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From the screen to the ring to the pen to the... Something different and something good.

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1: 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They're on the line at 260-248-2224 and on the web at whitleylaw.com.
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2: This is Ava with your media news report from WJHS Studios. More people are listening to radio than ever before, according to the latest audience figures published by Radar. The new figures of 2024 reveal that the combined weekly audience for all radio in the UK is at an unprecedented high of 49.9 million, representing 88.6% of the adult population, breaking the previous record set in 2022. 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Radio Center CEO Matt Payton said, "Radio is on a roll. It's fantastic to see this record-breaking set of listening results showcasing the industry's strength and its commitment delivering for audiences and advertisers. 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I'm Ava with your media news report on WJHS.
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5: Should have been a doctor. 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
1: This is WJHS Student Media News, looking at the landscape of media and tech. With WJHS, I'm Maddie Burns. Digital creator jobs keep growing despite media layoffs. Entertainment and media industry job losses climbed by 18% year-to-year through November. Challenger Gray Media reports, citing consolidation and restructuring as the most common reasons. The digital creator industry proved to be an exception, according to the U.S. Bureau of Labor Statistics. By the numbers, 17,000 job cuts in TV, film, broadcast, news, and streaming throughout November. That's 18% more than at the same time last year. Bright spot. Creator industry jobs were up 5% from 2022 to 2025. Find the full story this report is based on from The Wrap. 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

0: This is WJHS with a good look inside the community. Whitley County Consolidated Schools celebrates its 10th annual Fire and EMT program graduates. 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And of course, a special thank you goes to every local and regional EMS and fire team who supported the classes.
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